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0: Hi, it's Graham White. 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

0: In Demand Decades Breakfast, we're sitting at Volvo, it's Spice Girls and Stop! It's Adam and Jen with you, it's Monday! Happy Monday! That weekend went rather quick, as they all do. Time for a one-word Monday, Jen. One word that describes you right now.
1: Full.
0: Full.
1: Full.
0: Of.
1: Roast.
0: Roast.
1: I made a lovely roast last night and I'm still feeling very full.
0: I thought you were just like, you were full of life and love.
1: Well, my cup is also full, but my tummy is full of roast. Delicious roast. What's yours?
0: Slippery.
1: Why are you slippery?
0: I feel a little slippery today.
1: Okay. Any context?
0: A bit mischievous.
1: Okay.
0: I don't know why, really. It's just a nice word, slippery. Here's Earth, Wind & Fire.

0: Farnham, you're the voice. Cinema and Decades Breakfast with Cinevolvo Monday morning. We hope you're all right. It's going to be okay in terms of the weather today. Should have a bit of sunshine. Highs around 18 degrees. And most of the weather this week looks pretty settled. Paul Simon, You Can Call Me Al on the way.
1: Great song.
0: Where does that rank in your Paul Simon songs?
1: Top.
0: Top. Definitely. Leonard Skinner, Sweet Home Alabama. Where does that rank on your Leonard Skinner songs?
1: Top.
0: Amazing. I agree. We'll play them next. It's Into My Decades. Out of interest, what's your second favourite Leonard Skinner song?
1: I'll have to get back to you on that.
0: I thought so.
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0: Duran Duran and the Reflex on In Demand Decades Breakfast with Sit and Evolvo. It's a classic from the 80s. We're going to the 70s in just a moment. It's Adam and Jem with you, or should I say, the Weird News Hound at this hour. What's the weird news story you've sniffed out?
1: It's about wine with lunch.
0: Isn't that just a European thing?
1: Well, wait till you hear what the story is, because this is wild.
0: Okay, amazing. Here's The Emotions, Best of My Love, Belinda Carlisle on the way. It's In Demand Decades.

0: Belinda Carlisle. Heaven is a place on earth. It's In Demand Decades Breakfast with Sitton and Volvo. That's it, the spot this morning. Perfect for a Monday. Barry White coming up in just a second, but it's time for the Weird News Hound, aka Gem, who sniffed out another weird news story to tell us her weird news.
1: So this is about having wine with lunch in France.
0: Yes.
1: In the 50s.
0: In the 50s. Okay, how did it differ from now?
1: Because they were giving it to school children.
0: Okay, fair enough.
1: Children as young as 8 were served wine with lunch in France before they realised that alcohol wasn't great for children. Isn't that insane? Apparently, some kids were having half a litre of wine a day.
0: Oh my God.
1: I know.
0: I can't imagine many lessons took place after that.
1: I mean,
0: maybe the teachers knew that and thought, right, let's give them more wine. We'll have an easy afternoon.
1: Maybe,
0: that's
1: but wow,
0: ridiculous.
1: I know.
0: That's incredible.
1: I know. I mean, I wouldn't mind going to that school now.
0: Yeah. right, it's Barry White, my first, my last, my everything. It's In Demand Decades.
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0: One word Monday time. Well, one word describes you right now. For me, it's slippery. I just feel a bit this and that. I feel a bit slippery, a bit mischievous this morning. So, Jem, I'm slippery. What are you?
2: I'm full.
0: Full.
2: I made a lovely roast yesterday. I'm hosting Christmas this year, so I'm very much practicing and perfecting for Christmas.
0: Okay.
2: And it was really nice, but I'm still very full.
0: Okay. What meat did you do?
2: Chicken.
0: Chicken.
2: Always lovely chicken. Stuff.
0: And Yorkshire's?
2: No, that's what I need to start being bothered to do that. I don't want to use the frozen ones, but I can't really be bothered to make my own, and I'm not going to do Yorkshire's at Christmas anyway because they don't belong on a Christmas dinner. So.
0: Whatever. Yorkshire's belong on every single roast. It doesn't matter.
2: Not at Christmas though.
0: Everything. Yes, no. Of course. Christmas
2: not
0: means
2: at Christmas.
0: Everything.
2: No, no.
0: Give it all for Christmas.
2: No.
0: You're not giving it your all.
2: I'm giving it my all, but not with a Yorkshire because they're not Christmassy.
0: Okay. You are doing a cauliflower cheese though, aren't you?
2: Oh, I don't know. I always do a cauliflower cheese with a Sunday roast. I don't know about Christmas Day. I think I'll probably have enough
0: cancelled.
2: Other veg
0: Christmas
2: on the go.
0: Christmas is cancelled at home. Right, here's Daddy Wilson and Mary's Prayer. It's In Demand Decades.

0: Jocelyn Brown, her vocals are insane. It's In Demand Decades Breakfast with Sitting a Volvo. It's Monday morning. We've got the Supremes on the way. The Boss also coming up.
1: This is Decades Brekkie with Adam and Jem.
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0: Yeah, they're amazing. They do incredible things. Right, time to play one of the signature songs from the Supremes. Love this. It was a big tune. Top 7 in the UK, hit the top of the charts in the States. It's Stop in the Name of Love.

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0: Monday Mind Blower off time. So we're going to give our best facts of the week and then we're going to battle it out and see whose fact is best. You learn things with our facts. So Jem, what is your fact this morning?
3: Mine's about Calvin Harris, and this is insane. So did you know that Calvin Harris has broken a Guinness World Record?
0: For doing a DJ set?
3: Yeah, for doing a DJ set. For 1.6 million people. I'm looking at a picture of him holding his certificate. And this was...
0: Was it on Copacabana Beach? Because that's somewhere where they do massive shows.
3: It wasn't, no. So it was in Sao Paulo.
0: Oh, yes.
3: And he was on a carnival float going through the streets. But 1.6 million people saw him DJ. That's mad. Absolutely mad. Pictures look insane.
0: That's a lot of people.
3: It is indeed.
0: Isn't it? With 1.6 million people, there must have been some who struggled to see him. You know, like, who's that tiny little matchstick of a man? With how far away they must have
3: been.
0: So
3: if you listened, but you weren't listening because you kept interrupting, you'll have heard me say he was on a carnival float.
0: Okay, so it moved.
3: You're still interrupting.
0: It moved.
3: Shush!
0: So he travelled to other people.
3: He did, yes.
0: Okay.
3: Through the 1.6 million
0: people. That's not as impressive.
3: People.
0: Like him just being in a car going to different venues and performing.
3: Okay. Okay.
0: It's an okay fact. I reckon 6 out of 10 for that fact. I will give you mine, which I say is a 10 out of 10, but I will deliver it after Proud Mary, Tina Turner and Michael Jackson, Smooth Criminal in the next 10 on In Demand Decades.
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0: Good news, no accidents or breakdowns to tell you about this morning. In Everton, Oakfield Road eastbound still closed though because of roadworks. That's from Robson Street to Walton Breck Road. Expect delays on Picton Road because of the Wellington Road closure. We've got temporary traffic lights causing it to be a bit slow at times. Albert Road in Widnes, northbound is closed due to roadworks from Bradley Way to Ross Street, and Liverpool Road in Birkdale. We've got temporary traffic lights because of gas main work. So that's both ways at Carlisle Road. Expect delays there.
2: Traffic updates brought to you by DT Hughes Group.
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1: Brekkie with Adam and Jem. With Sytner, Volvo, Chester and Warrington for all of your Volvo needs.
2: You know, every now and then, I think you might like to hear something from us. Nice. Pleasing.

0: Michael Jackson, Smooth Criminal, what a tune. Always hits the spot, especially for a Monday. We've got ABBA, Thank You for the Music on the way. Madonna, Like a Prayer coming up. We're in the middle of a Monday mind blower off.
1: This is Decades Brekkie with Adam and Jem.
2: In demand decades.
0: We give each other our best facts and then we have to battle it out and decide whose fact is best. Jem, remind us of your fact, please.
3: My fact is that Calvin Harris has broken a Guinness World Record for DJing to 1.6 million people on the streets of Sao Paulo.
0: Yeah. So he was on a float and it went to see people. They weren't just all lined up watching. He went across. So it's not actually that great.
3: No, it's 1.6 million people is crazy.
0: My fact is you can hear rhubarb growing.
3: Okay.
0: Yes, it grows so
3: heard.
0: Fast that if you sit next to rhubarb, it makes audible popping and creaking sounds because it's growing, especially in the sunlight at the right time. And you're like, oh my God, I can see this plant grow in front of me. Yes. There we go.
3: And there's the difference. Adam wants to sit next to rhubarb and listen to it grow, and I want to watch Calvin Harris DJ in Sao Paulo.
0: Who's got the best fact then? I mean, DJing in front of a lot of people, whoopity-doo.
3: 1.6 million.
0: Wowzers. They miscounted probably.
3: Yours slightly reminds me of like a watching paint dry kind of vibe.
0: It's
3: like listening to rhubarb
0: you
3: grow.
0: You can actually hear rhubarb grow, which is madness. Just think about that. The sounds it's making, the popping, the creaking sounds. You're like, oh my God, that thing's growing right in front of my face. Right, who's got the best fact? 3, 2, 1.
3: Gemma.
0: Adam.
3: Rhubarb's not beating Calvin Harris.
0: Well, it has in my eyes today, but it hasn't because it's a draw.
3: Again.
0: Here's ABBA. It's In Demand Decade.

0: 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What a song. We play Liverpool's best songs ever. It's In Demand Decades Breakfast with Sit and Volvo.
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0: What are you having for your breakfast this morning? What are you having? I always kick off with a big bowl of cereal. KFC has officially entered the breakfast chat. Have you seen this?
3: Oh, no, I haven't.
0: They've teamed up with a cereal brand called Surreal to create KF cereal.
3: So
0: it's a crunchy, savoury cereal inspired by KFC's famous 11 herbs and spices.
3: Oh.
0: And what do you think they throw on over the top instead of milk?
3: Chips?
0: Gravy!
3: Oh, of course.
0: A gravy moist maker. So it's their version of cereal with gravy. Are you in?
3: I'm out.
0: Finger licking.
3: Bad.
0: Goodness me.
3: No.
0: Because it doesn't really work.
3: No, gravy for breakfast would be a

0: In Demand Decades Breakfast with Sit and Volvo. How are you? Monday morning, it's Adam and Jen with you. On the way, we're going to play you Elton John, I'm Still Standing. We've also got Fleetwood Mac and Dreams coming up gorgeous. In the next 10. That is a double you don't want to miss. We play Liverpool's best songs ever. Don't you dare go anywhere.
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0: No accidents or breakdowns to tell you about this morning. We do have delays as you head into Liverpool on the M62 westbound at the Rocket. Also a bit busy around Switch Island this morning. Page Moss Lane to Roby Road also looking slow. Still got roadworks as well in Delamere on Abbey Lane both ways where it's closed due to water main work between Chester Road and Middlewich Road. In Wavertree, expect delays on Picton Road because of the temporary traffic lights. And same goes for Liverpool Road in Birkdale. Temporary traffic lights there, so expect delays both ways. At Carlisle Road.
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0: Fleetwood Mac Dreams never fails to hit the spot. It's an incredible song. It's a best song ever, which is what we do on In Demand Decades. On the way, we've got Prince, The Most Beautiful Girl in the World, Tori Amos, Cornflake Girl as well coming up.
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0: Monday morning. Weather today shouldn't be too bad, actually. Should be dry. So, Jem, tell me a thing with eight legs that scares you.
3: A spider?
0: Tell me a flying thing that buzzes and stings that you don't like.
3: A bee.
0: You don't like a bee?
3: No.
0: I was expecting you to say wasp. For the purposes of this, I say rewind. Tell me a flying thing that buzzes.
3: Oh, well, let me think. A wasp.
0: You don't like. A wasp. What would happen if you put them together? What would you get?
3: What was the first one again?
0: Well, you'd get a wasp spider.
3: Oh, God, I've heard about this.
0: Yeah, a wasp spider.
3: Ben showed me pictures. I'm not on board.
0: Yeah, it's been discovered and recorded in Cheshire for the first time. It was spotted on the Chester Zoo were doing a biodiversity survey, and they were doing around their estate, and they have recorded the first sighting of a wasp spider.
3: They don't look pretty.
0: They don't look pretty at all.
3: No.
0: No, they look pretty terrifying.
3: The stuff of nightmares.
0: But they can't sting or they can't bite you either. So they're harmless.
3: Okay.
0: So they are absolutely harmless.
3: Still not on board with them.
0: Okay. So keep an eye out for the wasp spider. They're coming to a house near you. Here's Prince, The Most Beautiful Girl in the World on In Demand Decades.

0: Cornflake Girl. 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
3: So I've seen this woman who's an Uber driver and she has a menu in her car. So you can choose which type of ride you'd like from her, and some of them are brilliant. So there's a little note up in her car and it says, "Welcome to Tracy's car. To ensure the best ride possible for you, I've prepared a menu of the various types of rides I offer.
0: Okay.
3: Just choose one and then sit back, relax and enjoy the ride."
0: Okay, I want to pick one.
3: So the options are things like the awkward ride, you ignore this menu completely and then we sit in silence for the remainder of the ride.
0: No, I'm not going there.
3: The karaoke ride, we rock out to hits from the 80s, early 2000s or literally whatever you want.
0: Okay.
3: That could be quite fun.
0: I'm in.
3: The small talk ride, we talk about how crazy the weather's been or I ask you if you caught the game last night.
0: Nah, I'm going karaoke so far.
3: Yeah, the therapy ride, this sounds quite good. You vent to me about your problems and I listen.
0: I'm going therapy.
3: So you want the therapy ride.
0: I'm going therapy.
3: And then I love this. Number 9 is the cliche ride. You ask me how long I've been driving for Uber.
0: Okay.
3: They must get asked that so many times a day. You just be like, shut up.
0: Yeah. I'm going therapy ride.
3: Okay.
0: Get the therapy out and then go karaoke.
3: Yeah, that could make sense. I guess it depends how long you're going to be in it for.
0: Yes.
3: Or are you paying extra for the karaoke?
0: Oh, God, we'll be driving all day if it was a therapy ride. Lot to get off my chest. Here's Foreigner on In Demand Decades.

0: Rick Astley, never going to give you up. Putting you in a good place this morning on In Demand Decades. We play Liverpool's best songs ever. It's Adam and Jem with you. It is time to Wordle.
1: Five questions, one word. This is Wordle, but on the radio.
0: Yeah, five of the best coming up. Five questions, first letter of each answer. You put in order to spell a five-letter word related to today. Let's see if you can get it. Here we go. Here's Jem with the five.
2: I'm a bit worried I've made these too hard this morning, by the way.
0: Okay, well, that's a challenge. Go for it.
2: Okay, question one. Lord of the Dance, Michael who?
0: Yes.
2: Question two. Bart and Maggie Simpson's sister.
0: Yes.
2: Question three. Part of a cowl that holds the milk.
0: Okay.
2: Question four. Retro game for the old Nokia phones. And it was an animal that got longer as the game went on.
0: Oh my God, this is easy.
2: And question five. Could be top, bowler or straw. They're all types of what?
0: Okay. Cool. Like it. There we go. There's the five. Did you miss any of them? If you did, here come the five one more time.
2: Question one. Lord of the Dance, Michael who?
0: Question two.
2: Bart and Maggie Simpson's sister.
0: Question three.
2: Part of a cow that holds the milk.
0: Question four.
2: Retro game from the old Nokia phones. It was an animal that got longer as the game went on.
0: Question five.
2: They could be top, bowler or straw. They're all types of what?
0: There we go. The answer on the way, along with Run DMC and Aerosmith, Walk This Way and the Queen of Country. We love her, Dolly Parton, 9 to 5, in the next 10 on In Demand Decades.
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0: Good news, no accidents or breakdowns to tell you about this morning, but it is pretty busy in the usual places. Stop start currently on the M62 westbound. That's at the Rocket. We've also got delays on Liverpool Road at Church Road, which is the Tarleton traffic lights. Busy too on Tarvin Road westbound from the Tarvin roundabout to the Vicar's Cross interchange. And in Wavertree, expect delays because of those temporary traffic lights. On Picton Road because of the Wellington Road closure.
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1: Decades Brekkie with Adam and Jem. With Sitna Volvo Chester and Warrington for all of your Volvo needs.

0: Parton, 9 to 5. Cinema and Decades Breakfast. How are we doing? It is Monday morning. Yes, Monday morning. And it's Adam and Jen with you.
1: It is.
0: Lisa Stansfield all around the world on the way. The Jam Town Called Malice coming up, but it's time for the answers in Wordle.
2: Five questions, one word. This is Wordle, but on the radio.
0: Right, let's do this then. Five questions. First letter of each answer spells a five-letter word related to today. Let's get the answers with Jem.
1: Okay, Lord of the Dance, Michael.
0: Flatley.
1: Bart and Maggie Simpson's sister.
0: Lisa.
1: Part of a cow that holds the milk.
0: Udder.
1: Retro game from the old Nokia phones. It was an animal that got longer as the game went on.
0: Snake.
1: And finally, could be top, bowler or straw. They're all types of what?
0: Hat.
1: Hat is correct.
0: So the answer is flush. Flush.
1: And I flush.
0: Think, is it flush because it's Thomas Crapper's birthday? The man who invented the modern toilet.
1: This is just for you,
0: with
1: Adam.
0: With U-bend, ball cock and cistern. Yeah, Thomas Cracker. Don't underestimate the work.
1: You just
0: Thomas
1: said
0: Crapper.
1: Cracker.
0: Thomas Crapper. Don't underestimate the work that cracker of a man did. Yes.
1: His eyes are sparkling and everything. This has made him so happy.
0: It's been a while since I've talked about Thomas Crapper.
1: Okay.
0: And I won't mention him again until this time next year for his next birthday. R.I.P. Thomas Crapper. Thank you for the work you did. Here's the Jam, Town Called Malice. Tinderman Decades.

0: Lisa Stansfield all around the world hitting the spot this morning. It's In Demand Decades Breakfast with Sit and Volvo. How are we doing? It is Monday morning. We've got Billy Ocean, When the Going Gets Tough, on the way. When the going gets tough, the tough get what, Gem?
1: A new car?
0: No, not a new car. They get going.
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1: But if they did want a new car, Adam, where would they go?
0: They'd go to Sit in a Volvo at Warrington and Chester, and they go and see Mike and the gang.
1: They would, and they would get exceptional service. You could look at some gorgeous cars. 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
0: Time to play Kenny Loggins and Footloose. What a song. If you were struggling this morning, this should get you going and put you in a good place. I don't know why I went slightly robotic there.
1: No, I don't either.
0: And put you in a slightly good place. This is End Up Anyway.
1: Stop.
0: 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Happy Monday.

0: Cinema and Decades Breakfast with Sit and Volvo. It's Adam and Jim with you. It's Monday morning and Mixtape Memories is on the way. It's non-stop, but Liverpool's best songs ever. Picked by you. So we're going to kick off with Eurythmics, Sweet Dreams.
1: Great choice.
0: What? Great choice. Perfect choice. One of the best songs ever made. Thank you, Diane, in Chester. Thank you very much for requesting that. It plays next on In Demand Decades.
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0: No accidents or breakdowns this morning. We do have delays in the usual places. The M62 westbound at Junction 4, the Rocket, looking slow. Travel time there around 10 to 15 minutes. Queue in traffic on Winnick Lane northbound. Currently that's from the M6 Junction 22 to the A580 and Lane Head. Also busy this morning around the Five Ways. Add an extra 10 minutes to your journey there. And slow traffic currently on Tarvin Road westbound. That's from Tarvin Roundabout to Vickers Cross Interchange.
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What a tune from 1982. Chris Informby wanted it. I'm sure you were singing along, weren't you, mate? Impossible not to on that. It's Mixtape Memories on In Demand Decades. We play you an hour of Liverpool's best songs. And we rewind the good times together. Joey Nowton wants Superstition from Stevie Wonder for her and her husband Dave. That's coming up right now. It's the Lightning Seeds for Markin Kirkdale. He's in the band and he wants this. The Life of Riley on In Demand Decades. Great shout.

Talk Talk, life's what you make it. For Tony and Prescott, it's Mixtape Memories on In Demand Decades. That's Mixtape, if I can talk. It's Adam with you. Throw your teeth in, Adam. Right, we're going to rewind the good times together all the way through to 10 o'clock. Abracadabra, I will definitely play for you. It's a Steve Miller Band, Sarah in Garston. It's one of her favourite songs. It reminds her of her dad. She's on the way to the gym. Looking forward to a workout on a Monday at this hour. Oh, that's a great way to start the week. It's In Demand Decades.

The Beach Boys are getting around. Freeling in Birkenhead, he's on the cabs. And he wants a shout as well. It's a great tune, mate. We play you Liverpool's best songs ever. We rewind the good times together every Monday morning from 9. It's Mixtape Memories. Emma and Chilwell working from home. She wants a little break and a song that she can dance along to like nobody's watching. That's how she should always dance. I hope you enjoy this, Emma. It's the brilliant Donna Summer and I Feel Love. King, Love and Pride on the way. It's In Demand Decades.

Mixtape Memories. Every song has a story. Every beat takes you back. What's the one tune that takes you there?

Chip, nothing's going to stop us now. A classic from the late 80s. It's In Demand Decades. It's Mixtape Memories. It's Adam with you. Hi to Nicola in Heswall. Also Helen in Tubrook and Robin Runcorn. Thank you very much for getting in touch. Hi to Lee in Speak, who wants this from Gary Newman. It's Cars. Adam, I'm in my car. I'm going to fill up my car and I want Cars. Well, you've got it. And good luck with filling it up. That'll break the bank. It's mad, isn't it? It's insane how much it's costing at the moment. Forget that, though, and enjoy the music. Let's not put ourselves on a downer, eh? It's In Demand Decades.

Sister Sledge, what a song. We are family. Putting you in a good place this Monday morning. It's Mixtape Memories. It's Adam with you. I hope you're okay. You too, Pride in the Name of Love. Gary, I'm going to do that for you very shortly. It'll be our final song in Mixtape Memories. Right now, a classic from Survivor. No, not Eye of the Tiger. I'd say this is as good. It's the brilliant Burning Heart. It is a classic song. And it's going to bring the motivation right now. Tin Demand Decades.

0: You too. It's Pride on In Demand Decades. We play Liverpool's best songs ever. And Mixtape Memories is done for another day. We'll rewind the good times together all over again tomorrow morning from 9. We've got the Beatles' Here Comes the Sun coming up. That is the tune that Owen Adams is going to kick off with in just a few moments. It's the best song ever made in Liverpool, and it's going to sound amazing. It's In Demand Decades.
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Good morning. It's mid-mornings with me, Owen Adams, and we're kicking off with truly one of Liverpool's best songs ever. It's the Beatles with Here Comes the Sun.

Chaka, Chaka Khan. Ain't Nobody from 1983 here on In Demand Decades. 8 minutes past 10 on Monday, the 28th of September. It's Owen Adams here. Welcome along to the show. Good morning, you. Great to have you along for the ride. A crisp morning today, don't you think? And I'm going to let you into a little secret. Still got my shorts on. It had to be done. It is not long now until I'll have to hibernate them, so I'm getting the most of them. I am making the most of my shorts. And one pervy lollipop lady appreciated the shorts this morning, so I'm feeling great. What about you? She's feeling great too. We are live across Liverpool, the North West and North Wales. I'm playing you Liverpool's best songs ever. I've got Wham for Jay on the way. Shania Twain, Tight Fit and Mariah Carey. Also the 2-for-1, Follow That Tune and the Relaxing Rewind. We have got a packed show today. And I've been invited to something next weekend, or it's upcoming weekend, that I'm extremely looking forward to. So I want to know what you are looking forward to as well. We are going to be doing that next. So give me a message on 60030. Start your message with the word decades. Or you can contact me on the In Demand app. Right, we're going to start with a tune from the English pop duo of Peter Cox and Richard Drummey. This is released as their debut single back in 1985. It appeared on their self-titled debut album, Go West. If you don't know who it is by now, it's Go West. We close our eyes.

0: Club Tropicana, Wham on In Demand Decades for Jay, who's listening by the pool in Zante. I mean, come on, Jay, you don't have to rub it in. Well, you know, you could be looking forward to a holiday. I am looking forward to a party that I've just been invited to on Saturday. Someone is officially becoming a lawyer. Shout out to Holly. The party's called Legally Brunette. So I'm just looking forward to that. I feel like the nights are getting longer. The mornings are getting a little colder. You can definitely feel autumn creeping in now. So I think we all need something to look forward to, don't we? So maybe you've got a birthday coming up, a wedding, a night you've booked for months, a holiday in the diary. Maybe your favourite TV show is coming back, or you're just counting down to the weekend at a takeaway on the sofa. Whatever it is, what's the thing that's getting you through these colder evenings? We are going to be looking through loads of things today, looking forward to things. So text me on 60030, or you can contact me on the In Demand app. What's coming up that you're genuinely excited about? Get in touch. I want some things to look forward to with you, as well as some of Liverpool's best songs ever. Tight Fit is on the way, as well as this one.
1: Let's go, girl.
0: It's Shania Twain. This is Man, I Feel Like a Woman on In Demand Decades.

I love this playlist so much. Tight Fit with The Lion Sleeps Tonight from 1982 on In Demand Decades. Good morning, it's Owen Adams with you. Great to be here. 25 minutes past 10 on Monday, the 28th of September. And the nights are getting longer, the mornings are getting colder. We need some things to look forward to. I've got a party that I'm going to at the weekend. I'm looking forward to that. But how about you? Text me on 60030 or you can contact me on the In Demand app. Good morning to Calvin, going to play football tonight. Hello to Sarah in Crosby. I've got my birthday in 2 weeks. She hasn't gave me how old she is. You don't have to, Sarah. You don't have to. And I booked the day off work. No plans yet, but looking forward to it. Maybe looking forward to doing absolutely nothing. Hey, that would be the perfect birthday, I feel. Paul in Highton. My brother's getting married in November. Can't wait for it, mainly because it's the first proper excuse we've had for a big family night out in ages. That is what I love to hear. So keep sending those in. What are you looking forward to? Is it more of Liverpool's best songs ever? Because if you are, you don't have to look forward no more. It's the present, baby, on mid-mornings with me, Owen Adams. And we're doing this from Mariah Carey. Fantasy on In Demand Decades.

0: Mariah Carey on In Demand Decades featuring me at the end there. It's Owen Adams playing you Liverpool's best songs ever. And stick around because we have got the 2-for-1 on the way, two back-to-back tracks from the same band or artist. And this morning's is a very, very good one. We're doing that after Wet, Wet, Wet. Love Is All Around. That's on the way next.
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Wet, wet, wet. From 1995, it was number one for ages. Love is all around on In Demand Decades. It's Owen Adams here, playing you Liverpool's best songs ever, and it's now time for the two-for-one, two back-to-back tracks from the same band or artist. And this morning, the person that has chosen the two-for-one because one great song deserves another goes to Judy. I mean, how have we never had ABBA on the two-for-one before? She is going to ABBA Voyage next month. She's looking forward to that. So let's kick it off then with a bit of Dancing Queen. ABBA on the two-for-one.

Thanks to Judy on the 2-for-1. I think it's a crime that we've never had ABBA on the 2-for-1 before. That has actually blown my mind. How has that happened? But we've had them now. It was worth the wait, wasn't it? Gimme, Gimme, Gimme from 1979. And before that, Dancing Queen from 1976. And the 2-for-1 will be back. Same time, same place tomorrow. Two back-to-back tracks from the same band or artist because one great song deserves another. Right, let's get these on. This reached number 8 on the UK singles chart in 1996. The York indie band known as Shed 7. This is Going for Gold.

A huge tune for your Monday morning. Meatloaf and Cher with Dead Ringer for Love from 1981. It's Owen Adams here. And in the man decades, we are proud to be the official radio partner of the M&S Bank Arena, bringing you the biggest gigs, the hottest artists and all the action happening right here in our gorgeous city of Liverpool. And here is what's coming up on the In the Man Decades Gig Guide. The Pussycat Dolls are going to be there on the 3rd of October. Duran Duran are going to be there for a huge arena night on the 23rd of October. And Paul Heaton will be joined by the Lightning Seeds on the 11th of November this year. So if you fancy any of those, head to mnsbankarena.com to grab your tickets. And grab them now, because they're going to be flying off the shelves. Right, here's ABC when Smokey sings on In the Man Decades.

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Squeeze with Hourglass on In Demand Decades, Monday the 28th of September. Welcome along to the 11 o'clock hour. It's Owen Adams here. We've got the relaxing rewind on the way. If you've had a busy start to your week, this is the song that is perfect for you. We are going to be doing that in about 30 minutes time. And today we are talking about things that you are looking forward to. The nights are getting longer, the mornings are getting colder. So there must be something that you're looking forward to. Is it a birthday? Is it your favourite TV show coming back? Let me know. Maybe a holiday. At the Copacabana. It's Barry Manilow on In Demand Decades.

Roy Orbison with the Drove All Night on In Demand Decades from 1992. Before that, from 1978, Barry Manilow with Copacabana. Absolutely love that tune. It's Owen Adams here. Thank you for getting in touch on 60030. What are you looking forward to? There's got to be something out there that you're looking forward to. Lauren in Anfield, I'm looking forward to my sister coming home from uni for Christmas. The house is so quiet without her, even though she'll probably drive me mad when she's back. I mean, that is the way, isn't it? Thanks for that, Lauren. And we've got Tom in Widnes. I am looking forward to going to see Fontaines DC in Liverpool this November. It's weeks away, but already got the night planned. That's good to hear, Tom, and I'm very, very jealous. I missed out on tickets. So if you haven't decided who you're taking yet, me please. Right, here's CeCe Peniston on In Demand Decades.

Being at the side of the stage when Sybil was singing this was a fever dream for me. When I'm Good and Ready on In Demand Decades, she was unbelievable, and maybe she might be returning for the Reminisce Weekender next year. Already over 25,000 people signing up for the Reminisce Weekender next year, and I am looking forward to that. And what are you looking forward to? That is what we are asking this morning. Text me on 60030. Hello to Claire in Southport, who said, girls night out in October, already planned. We've already picked the restaurant, booked the table, and started the group chat, and the group chat is currently the most active part. That's good to hear, Claire. You've got to get one in every month, I feel. Where are you going, sweet? Sunny C. I hate people call it the Sunny C. Right, let's get into this. I don't like Mondays unless you're listening to Mid-Mornings on In Demand Decades. Boomtown Rats.

0: A banger from Neil Diamond. He's got so many. And I think that is my favourite. That and Cracklin' Rosie are always fighting for the top two. Forever in Blue Jeans from 1978. It's Owen Adams here. And I have got Diana Ross. I'm coming out on the way as well as the relaxing rewind, so don't go anywhere.
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Diana Ross. I'm coming out on In Demand Decades. Good morning, it's Owen Adams with you, and it's time for this. No, it's not the intro to Bake Off. It's the relaxing rewind. Life can get pretty hectic, can't it? The inbox is filling up, the phone won't stop ringing, and you've got a to-do list as long as your arm. So for the next few minutes, let's hit pause with one song that's guaranteed to slow things down, help you catch your breath, and give you a little escape from the busy, busy morning. Whether you're at work, you're in the car, you're stuck behind some lady who can't work out the self-checkout machine in Tesco, or a fella. Gonna be late for work. How hard is it to scan bananas? Take a breath. Turn it up. And enjoy. And this relaxing rewind this morning is also one of the biggest rock anthems of all time. From one of the best rock bands of all time. It's Aerosmith. I don't want to miss a thing. Is your Monday's relaxing rewind.

Yorkshire with Strong Enough on In Demand Decades. It's Owen Adams here. Good morning to Rachel, who says, I'm looking forward to tomorrow's relaxing rewind just to hear what has been getting on Owen's nerves. He always slips it in to the relaxing rewind intro. I'm glad you've noticed that, Rachel. You know what I'm doing here. And hello to Megan in West Derby. My favourite TV show, The Traitors, is coming back. Right, Celebrity Traitors is on Thursday. I cannot wait. I'm the same as you, Megan. And I've recently got my boyfriend onto it. He keeps saying he doesn't care, but he absolutely does. He'll be sat next to me 5 minutes before it starts. Honestly, Celebrity Traitors, I can't wait. Definitely a huge thing to look forward to. Right, this next song, the band's debut single from 1972, believe it or not. What a debut single to have. It's Eagles with Take It Easy on In Demand Decades.

Ultravox. We're dancing with tears in my eyes from 1984. Thank you for all your messages, what you're looking forward to. I enjoy this one. From Wendy in Birkenhead, who says, I've got a holiday booked for Tenerife in January. It feels miles away, but that's exactly why I need it. Something to look forward to when Christmas is over. I like style, Wendy. Before we hit midday, we're doing Follow That Tune, so send in your requests on 60030. Someone requests a tune and you have to follow it. It's got to be a big one like this. This is Save a Prayer, Duran Duran.

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Good afternoon. It's just hit midday on Monday the 28th of September, and we are doing Follow That Tune. Someone requests a song and you have to follow it. 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And we're starting off with this one for Paula for Freddie's christening at the end of the month. So let's hear it for the boy.

Good afternoon to Laura, who wanted Tears of Fears. Shout on Follow That Tune here on In Demand Decade. Someone requests a tune, you have to follow it. 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Don't let me down. This next one is requested by Harrison in West Derby. We've got one from Gina as well on the way, which is also a good one. But first, let's start off with Harrison's. This is Level 42. They've got Lessons in Love on In Demand Decades.

What a request by Gina. A great song for some Monday motivation. Cheryl Lynn, with Got To Be Real on In Demand Decades. We are doing Follow That Tune. Hello, I'm Owen Adams. Someone requests a tune, you have to follow it. You can get your request in right now. You've only got a couple of minutes left on 60030, or you can contact me on the In Demand app. My good afternoon to my friend Edward, who's messaging. Morning, Owen. Don't suppose I could get the Mavericks on Follow That Tune. All right, Edward, as you've asked so politely, let's do it. From 1998, this is Dance the Night Away on In Demand Decades.

It's Owen Adams doing Follow That Tune. And that was ironically for Jerry, listening in the city centre this morning, or this afternoon now. You're not ginger, are you, Jerry? If you are, let me know on the 60030, or contact me on the In Demand app. That was Too Much by the Spice Girls. We're doing Follow That Tune. Someone requests a tune and you have to follow it. And this next one is from a man who calls himself Yobbo. I don't know if I should be taking requests from Yobbo, but here we go. Simply Red, A New Flame.

0: We snuck one last request in. It came in late from John, who wanted Celine Dion. That's the way it is on In Demand Decades. Right, the power of the playlist is back in my hands. What should we have? I might Rickroll you. Rick Astley, Together Forever, that's on the way next.
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You've been Rickrolled. Rick Astley, Together Forever from 1988. It's Owen Adams here, playing your Liverpool's best songs ever. Now, this next tune is from the album Kylie from 1988, but released as a single in 1987. It became Kylie's first UK number one single, one of many. Produced by Stock, Aitken and Waterman. Coming out of the Neighbours background, she proved that she could do music. She's timeless. This is I Should Be So Lucky.

Erasure, with a little respect on In Demand Decades from the year 1988. I'm Owen Adams, and I headed into the kitchen then, and on the side of the table, I was making myself a cup of tea, and I saw a Bounty hot chocolate. A Bounty hot chocolate. What is wrong with people? Let me know if you fancy a Bounty-flavoured hot chocolate. I couldn't think of anything worse than a bit of coconut in a hot chocolate. No, that's so wrong. Fruit and hot chocolate should not be going together. Maybe a few strawberries and some whipped cream on top? I'm not sure. Chocolate orange hot chocolate. I don't know if you can count that as fruit, but I will count it for my mate Terry. Right, here's Tina Turner. What's Love Got to Do with It?

Texas on In Demand Decades. It's Owen Adams here, 53 minutes past 12 on Monday the 28th of September. That was Say What You Want from 1997. Thank you very much for listening to today's show. Thank you for telling me what you're looking forward to. I'll tell you what I'm looking forward to. Glenn Hunt in the afternoon. He is up next. He has got the rest of your Monday playlist sorted. And he is kicking off his show with a little bit of ABBA, who was on the 2-for-1 this morning. Does Your Mother Know? That is on the way next. I can't wait for that. I will see you same time, same place tomorrow, where we'll do it all over again. I'm going to leave you with this one. One of my favourites from Madonna. From 1986, this one. This is Open Your Heart on In Demand Decades. Have a great rest of your Monday. See ya.

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my goodness, it's Monday afternoon at last. I mean, it's not a bad thing, is it? It's definitely a good thing to be more than halfway through the toughest working day of the week. Hello, it's Glenn Hunt on the air everywhere, through till four. And if you're ready, I'm going to bring you three in a row to start off with. Fleetwood Mac, S Club 7, and ABBA. 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

0: Fleetwood Mac playing at the end of three in a row from In Demand Decades. It's Glenn Hunt in the afternoon playing Liverpool's best songs ever. Played you S Club 7's Don't Stop Moving in there. ABBA Does Your Mother Know to start with.
1: Glenn Hunt in the afternoon.
0: And on the way in this half hour, some great songs still to come from Lenny Kravitz, ZZ Top and Culture Club. And right now, a trip back to 1986. Here comes Five Star and Rain or Shine as Liverpool's best songs ever continue on In Demand Decades.

from 1982. Monday afternoon in Liverpool right now. A mixture of sunshine and clouds, but mostly staying dry, which ain't a bad thing so far into September, is it really? Currently your top temperature in Liverpool.

0: till it's over. Should have played that at the end of the show, not the end of the first half hour of the show. Coming up, though, we can guarantee that we have a brand new fact or fiction game for you after 2 o'clock today. Not only that, but we'll be bringing you a brand new theme in the 3:33. And we're going to get back to the music next. A whole new half hour with a music-powered half hour, kicking off with Frankie Goes to Hollywood.
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CNC Music Factory in the middle of the music-powered half-hour for Monday's afternoon show. Westlife in there, Bop Bop Baby, Janet Jackson, What Have You Done For Me Lately, and Frankie Goes to Hollywood's Relax, On The Way, Tears For Fears, Martika, and this for you now from the Bee Gees from 1978.

Tears for Fears and Everybody Wants to Rule the World, rounding off the first music-powered half-hour of the week on The Afternoon Show. Great selection of tunes in there, that is for sure. Now then, coming up, we'll be having a new game of Fact or Fiction after 2 o'clock. First up, 3 in a row to come. Elton John with Kiki D is in the lineup. Prince and ABC's Poison Arrow next.

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1 for both Elton John and Kiki D in 1975. That's Dogo Breaking My Heart at the end of 3 in a row on In Demand Decades. It's Glenn Hunt in the afternoon playing Liverpool's best songs ever with Prince and Kiss. And we kicked off the second hour of the show today with ABC's Poison Arrow on Monday, the 28th of September 2026. On the calendar today, did you know it's National Good Neighbour Day today? Also, National Drink Beer Day. You can get on board with that. It's also National Ask a Stupid Question Day. Try combine all three. This evening, invite your good neighbour round, drink beer together, and then ask each other stupid questions.

79 years old, and singer Jim Diamond is celebrating today. 65 years old. Happy birthday, Jim Diamond. Let's dig one of his tunes out.

and the Sunshine Band, that's the way I like it on In Demand Decades, a banging tune from 1975. Right, are you ready to start the week afresh? Reset your personal scoreboard from last week as we have a game of fact or fiction. And as usual, if you guess the outcome of the statement correct as to whether it's fact or fictional, then you can put a point on your personal scoreboard. Let's have a look what today's statement says. Oh, remember, you've got 30 minutes to decide either way, so no rush. If you're distracted with things at work, that's fine. Today's statement reads, Monaco is the smallest country in the world. Can I do that in the style of Jeremy Clarkson? Probably not. Monaco is the smallest country in the world. Famous for speed. Anyway, there it is. You've got 30 minutes. Is it a fact or is it fiction? If you guess the outcome correctly, you'll be able to put that point on your personal scoreboard, of course.

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1: 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We're going to dance. We're going to dance. And have some fun.

0: Delights, Groove is in the Heart. Never goes out of fashion, that song. From 1990. It's Glenn Hunt in the afternoon, in demand decades, playing Liverpool's best songs ever. And imagine not just playing the best songs ever, but talking about your business on the radio. We could make that happen, because did you know pound for pound, advertising on in demand can be up to 5 times more powerful and 5 times more cost effective than social media when it comes to real reach. 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

On In Demand Decades, playing at the end of three in a row. Survivor's Burning Heart before that. We kicked off this half hour of the show today with Delimitri, Always the Last to Know. Could play that for myself, to be honest. Now then, let's recap today's fact or fiction statement. Earlier, I said to you that Monaco is the smallest country in the world. Is that statement a fact or is it utter fiction? Now, you've got the next two songs to decide one way or the other as to whether it is a fact or not. And if you guess the outcome correctly, then you can put a point on your personal scoreboard. First one of the week, fingers crossed for you. Have you ever managed to achieve 5 out of 5 if you play this every day of the week? You know, without cheating, just being honest with yourself. Let's see if you can do it this week, eh? Back to the music now, though. Here comes the Pet Shop Boys. It's Love Comes Quickly on In Demand Decades.

Sweet Freedom on In Demand Decades. Pet Shop Boys, before it, Love Comes Quickly. Time to resolve Monday's fact or fiction statement. Did you get this correct? Let's find out, shall we? Earlier I said to you that Monaco is the smallest country in the world. Is it a fact or is it fiction? Listen, if you said that statement was fiction, then I have to tell you, you were right to say fiction. Give yourself a pat on the back. Well done, because you've won yourself a point for your personal scoreboard. Yay! First one of the week. You should be applauding, of course. It is fictional because, as we know, Vatican City in Rome is the smallest country in the world. So well done if you clock that. You've started the week with a point. Let's see how you get on for the rest of the week, okay?

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Bomb, then music from Will Powers, Frankie Valli and the Four Seasons in the lineup, also Simple Minds. And of course, we'll be having a look at the artist lineup in today's 333. See if you can figure out what the connection might be between the three of them before even hearing any of the songs I'll be playing from them. That's the plan with the 333, that artist lineup being shared with you after we play Simple Minds. Then next, after this from Stevie Wonder, it's Master Blaster on In Demand Decades.

Simple Minds, Don't You Forget About Me. Stevie Wonder's Master Blaster before it. Coming your way in around 10 minutes will be today's 3:33. Let's have a look at the artist lineup, see if you can figure out what the connection might be between the three of them. I have to play Aztec Camera, followed by Boris Gardner, and then Sheena Easton. Shall I help you a little bit more? The song with Aztec Camera is with Mick Jones, so that could narrow it down for you as to what that song's going to be, and that might help you work out the rest, I suppose. So Aztec Camera with Mick Jones, Boris Gardner and Sheena Easton making the lineup of the 3:33. There's a connection, a theme emanating from those three artists with the songs I'm playing from them today. What is that theme, though? Can you figure out the connection now before they get played? That's what you need to be doing.

0: 33. It's about to play for us. On the way then, it's going to be the fabulous Aztec Camera and Mick Jones, and then Boris Gardner. And we round it all off with Sheena Easton. That's your artist lineup. There's a connection. You've got it, haven't you?
1: Oh, yeah.
0: I would like to think so. Here he comes then. Your 333 plays next.

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So the theme of today's 333, dead simple. It was a morning vibe for the 333. Any song associated with a morning, which is why we included Aztec Camera and Mick Jones's Good Morning Britain. Boris Gordon, I Want to Wake Up With You, and Sheena Easton's Morning Train. The morning essentials on your 333.

Billy Joel's Uptown Girl. Ahead of that, the Zootans, Valerie. It's Glenn Hunt in the afternoon. Just a couple more songs from me then before Baz gets here with the Feel Good Drive. He's on the radio for you from 4 o'clock this afternoon. We've got Queen on the way for you. After this from Echo and the Bunnymen from 1984. It's The Killing Moon on In Demand Decades.

me. Queen's One Vision rounding off the show for us this afternoon. Glenn Hunt in the afternoon. So, time for me to hand things over to Mr. Barry Todd. Baz is on the way with your feel-good drive. Then he hands over at 7 to Mike Peters with the evening thing. And Shay's back on the late show at 10 o'clock tonight with the peaceful hour at midnight. I'll be back here tomorrow afternoon from 1. Let's do it all over again then, shall we? Until then, whatever you're doing tonight...

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5: Liverpool. Want a tattoo that turns heads? 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

Brilliant from Manilo. Could it be magic? So good that Take That thought, we'll nick that and we'll cover it. And they did a brilliant job of it too as well. But that's the original from 1978. On the way, I'll do Red Hot Chili Peppers after Alanis Morissette's Hand in My Pocket.

0: 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This life is more than just a read-through.
1: Chili Peppers, Can't Stop on your feel-good drive. I've got the one-hit wonder of one-hit wonders to play for you. Next, right now though, Simone's Day latest travel update.
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3: Thanks, Baz. Don't forget, you might have quite a lot of traffic around town tonight, a little bit more than normal because it is, of course, the annual Labour Party conference. That's at Liverpool Experience Campus up by the arena. Also on Picton Road in Wavertree, you've got quite a lot of traffic there at the Picton Clock Tower. Windsor traffic lights, usual delays trying to get through those on Rice Lane. Also quite a bit of traffic through Tube Brook as well because those ongoing roadworks. And as you are on Oakfield Road in Everton, you've still got those closures at Walnbrett Road. Looking around public transport, I'll update you in about half an hour from now.
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anthem from 1994 that still gets played today, the David Morales remix of it. Jamiroquai, Space Cowboy on your feel-good drive. And before that, the one-hit wonder of all one-hit wonders, Chesney, the one and only. It's me, Baz. Got In Excess's new sensation to play for you. We'll do Gloria Estefan as well with Bad Boys. And Chaka Khan will kick off an In Demand Decade triple play.

0: Bananarama shirt all on the way in the next 15 minutes right now. Simo's here with a travel update.
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2: Thanks, Baz. Don't forget, you might have quite a lot of traffic around town tonight, a little bit more than normal because it is, of course, the annual Labour Party conference. That's at Liverpool Experience Campus up by the arena. Also on Picton Road in Wavertree, you've got quite a lot of traffic there at the Picton Clock Tower. Windsor traffic lights, usual delays trying to get through those on Rice Lane. Also quite a bit of traffic through Tube Brook as well because of those ongoing roadworks. And as you are on Oakfield Road in Everton, you've still got those closures at One Brett Road. Looking around public transport, I'll update you in about half an hour from now.
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2: 5 o'clock on your Feel Good Drive. How about some Enrique K when he teamed up with Pitbull? I like it. Yeah, it's on the way after Kirsty McCall.

0: Enrique and some guy called Pitbull, Mr. 305, that's his nickname. I like it on In Demand Decades. Let's do an In Demand Decades triple play with some big hitters. Diana Ross, Bananarama, and we'll kickstart it with this. Brilliant from Cher from 1989, just like Jesse James.
1: You

0: blonde ledge, Sonia. You'll Never Stop Me Loving You on In Demand Decades. We've got Duran Duran after the break with Notorious. And we'll do something from The Whispers. Simo Zeno now with the latest traffic update.
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2: Thanks, Baz. Loads of problems on the M56, actually, in both directions. That's run by Helsby and Chester, so do just be aware of that one. Still trying to get the reason behind that, but it is looking extremely busy. Also slow as well on Rice Lane. That's run by the Windsor traffic lights. That's really struggling this evening. As you are on Picton Road in Wavertree as well, that's not looking good. That's at Picton Clock Tower. And also, as you're round by the Liverpool Experience Campus, don't forget that it is the Labour Party conference, so you've got loads of extra traffic probably on the Strand as well. I'll update you in about half an hour from now, Baz.
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play this from Michelle Gale's Sweetness, who used to be Hattie in EastEnders back in the late 80s, 90s. And then she released this, and there was a nice little dance version of this. But this is the original, though, on In Demand Decades.

0: Times and Can't Fight the Moonlight on your feel-good drive. Simo's here the last time tonight with the latest traffic and travel update.
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2: Thanks, Baz. Stars look a little bit better now. It has eased off on the road, to be perfectly honest now. Not looking too bad down at the Rocket. That seems to be coping okay. Also, as you are coming through Church Road in Spittle, you've still got those ongoing roadworks there. Rice Lane at the Windsor traffic lights, that's still struggling a bit, as is the M56 around by Helsby and Chester. Brookfield Drive as well, that's still got those ongoing roadworks. But it is looking okay on public transport. That's all for me for this evening.
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If you like your 90s music like this from Sophie B. Hawkins right beside you, then Gem, our Gemma Cutting from The Breakfast Show, Decades Brekkie, she does a 90s show every single Friday. 4 hours of nothing but 90s from 6 p.m. Well worth checking out. It's a great way to start your weekend. And we're sticking with the 90s with this one from 96, The Beautiful South. It's Rotterdam.

Vogue spinning around on In Demand Decades before that Kajagoogoo, Too Shy. That's me done tonight. I'll be back tomorrow, Tuesday. We'll see you then. I'll leave you with a theme tune from Friends. It's the Rembrandts.

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0: 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I don't have to do a thing, and I hear people walking around the streets singing it. 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

Mike and the Mechanics and All I Need is a Miracle. I'm Mike and All I Need is a Mechanic. Can't start playing up again. Oh, God. Still haven't got it fixed, to be fair, so it's partly my own fault. Anyway, nonetheless, enough of my car issues. It is In Demand Decades. It's the evening thing for a Monday start of a brand new week. Doobie Brothers with an instructional song for this show. After Carly Simon next.

Doobie Brothers, listen to the music, which is generally what I want you to do to the show. You can ignore the bits in between where I'm blathering like this. But anyway, it's the evening thing with the Grand Southport. One of Liverpool's best songs ever. It's In Demand Decades. Hello to anybody from the Labour Party conference that might be sampling the local tunage, you know. We've got all the best ones. And hello to any political journalists that might be listening as well, you know. Sampling the radio vibes across the world's greatest city. Simply Red on the way for you, and they might be giants before 7:30 after Whitney.

0: Watching, there might be giants and birdhouse in your soul into the second half hour with Travis sort of describing the weather, but not for this week actually across Liverpool because it's going to be lovely. And Janet Jackson on the way for you before we do a musical birthday before 8.
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0: Janet Jackson and Escapade. I'm Mike Peters. If you are on an escapade this evening, probably walking the dog, because that's about as exciting as it gets for a Monday night. Until you join the international break, then make sure wherever the soundtrack, it's In Demand Decades, playing your Liverpool's best songs ever.
1: Get your

Cut and the Gang and Ladies Night. I could do a Ladies Night voice at this point because I've got a bit of the lurgy, but as a man, I will not mention it again because, you know, that's what we do. We just get on with it, don't we, us fellas? Yeah, don't mention the man flu at all, do we? I'm not saying that's what I've got, by the way, but anyway. Right, on with the show. Let's do a musical birthday for one of our own. Peter Hooton from The Farm. 64 today. It's Groovy Train in Demand Decades.

So, boys, what have I done to deserve this? What, 3 hours with me of an evening? I've absolutely no idea, but it must have been something terrible. Speaking of something terrible, Ticketmaster. Yeah. Oh, so you don't look back in anger at the Ticketmaster website after spending an hour and a bit yesterday trying to get Oasis tickets. Completely failing, of course. Fuming. Right, on to hour two after Don't Look Back in Anger.

0: 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All that and more with me steering the ship, your charming, funny, and handsome host. And it's not just my mum saying that, I promise. Mid Mornings with me, Owen Adams. Don't miss it. In Demand
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Indie Man Decade, playing your Liverpool's best songs ever. I'm Mike Peters. This is the Evening Thing with the Grand Southport. Take that on the way for you. Thinking about what Donald Trump wants to do after Steeler's Wheel stuck in the middle with you.

Rule the world. I'm Mike Peters, and I'm ruling the airwaves till 10 o'clock on In Demand Echoes, which means I get to share with you news that you didn't know you needed to know. When the bed works. There we go. What's going on there? Right, apparently a woman has got so many mugs that she needs a special cupboard for her collection, which is apparently valued at £2,500. Well, at least you're guaranteed to brew when you go round hers, aren't you, to be fair? Apparently a firefighter in Florida has set a record as the shortest woman in their profession. Apparently she's only 4'5", but I understand that she's attempting to climb the ladder. You know, rise to the top, as it were. Thank you. No more short checks now. And apparently, if voting, you know, on Strictly and that kind of thing isn't your thing, to be honest, then apparently voting is underway for Fat Bear Week at a national park in Alaska. Go on. Yeah, you tell a bear they're fat. Go on, see what happens to you. Right. Lightning Seeds next after the Blues Brothers.

0: Okay, Soundstorm, Black Horse in the Cherry Tree, the Lightning Seeds, and Lucky You. And lucky you if you just switched on, because you've still got another hour and a half of me. Yes, part two of the evening thing for a Monday on the way for you. Kicking it off with Stevie Wonder and Dire Straits at In Demand Decades.
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which might be something quite nice to do tomorrow, actually, when temperatures are up to around about 22 degrees. Plenty of sunshine across Liverpool for the next couple of days. This might be an option to do at the end of your walk of life. Sit on the dock of the bay. So it's ready. Sit.

Modern Talking and Brother Louie, In Demand Decades, playing your Liverpool's best songs ever. I'm Mike Peters for a Monday night. Hanson, who I saw doing some sort of acoustic tune on what has to be one of the worst repeats of Top of the Pops I've ever seen on Friday night. Next, after Cyndi Lauper.

Murray Head and One Night in Bangkok. I won't be going there at the minute because they had some severe flooding of them, by the sounds of things. What we've seen in the news over the last couple of days. All 50 districts of Bangkok have had flood warnings imposed on them or been declared disaster zones. Anyway, speaking of disaster zones, the last hour of the evening thing is on the way for you with On This Day in Music after Bowie and Heroes.

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Just can't get enough. One of Liverpool's best songs ever. Of course you can't. Who can? It is In Demand Decades. It's the final hour of the evening thing for a Monday with the Grand Southport. I'm Mike Peters. Creighton's Clearwater Revival on for you now. Bad Moon Rising. We should be able to see it tonight.

Eurythmics, and here comes the rain again. No, it doesn't. Don't tempt fate, please, Miss Lennox. Thank you. Right, let's find out what was going on this day in music, 28th of September, and we go back to 1968 when the Beatles started a 9-week run on the US singles chart with this tune. And I am playing the

0: Soup Dragons, and I'm free. I'm Mike Peters. You're not free of me just yet. You've got another half hour of the evening thing. I'm Mike Peters, playing you Liverpool's best songs ever into the last half hour with the Monkees and Robert Palmer next.
1: 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It's the In Demand Decades Weekend Wake Up every Saturday and Sunday to the weekend when I wake you up. Took a really long time to come up with that name, didn't it?
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Peters, and I'm a believer. I'm Mike Peters. I'm also a believer that for every drop of rain that falls, a flower grows. Also that children are the future. Treat them well and let them lead the way. And also that we play Liverpool's best songs ever, like this.

0: me.
1: Billy Joel is still rock and roll to me. I'm Mike Peters. This probably isn't rock and roll. Well, I suppose it sort of is, isn't it? But it's, you know, it's indie rock, isn't it? But it's a classic. It's Park Life by Blur.

The Pretenders and Brass in Pockets. Right, final one from me. Seems appropriate, given that they're in town, you know, doing the conference. A lot of love for Labour. Well, there is in the room, anyway. Anyway, that's it. Your lot from me. I shall see you tomorrow night from 7 for Tuesday's edition of The Evening Thing. Shay is on the way for you next, with the late show, including the iconic Peaceful Hour from midnight. Enjoy the rest of your Monday evening. See you tomorrow night from 7. Enjoy the sunshine as well.

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5: Want a tattoo that turns head?

That's Desiree's You Got To Be from 1994. A huge thanks as always to Mike Peters for his evening thing. 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It's Shay Hake on The Late Show with our

It's nearly Mariah time, isn't it? So I'm warming you up with that. It's Always Been My Baby on Into My Decades. Right, if you want to come to Retrospective Festival 2027, then make sure you sign up right now to get the best price tickets. You can pay in full, join our deposit scheme, or even pay in three with Klarna. 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The last two retrospectives have been phenomenal, and I know this one in 2027 is going to be even bigger and even better. Right then, let's get back to Liverpool's best songs ever and head to 1985 with Phil Collins from Genesis and Phil Bailey of Earth, Wind & Fire. They came together for this super collaboration. It's Easy Love.

Nick Kershaw on Into My Decades. That's not me quietly manifesting for the sun to stay around a little bit longer because I can't deal with it when it's cold. I mean, I wear shorts 365 days a year, so that's no different. I just hate being cold when I'm outside. It's just horrible. You've got to put on big jackets and big hats. Nah, not for me. I'd rather have a hoodie, a pair of shorts and a decent baseball cap all year round. I've got loads of Liverpool's best songs ever still to come in the next 30 minutes from Howard Jones, ELO and Duran Duran. But before all that, let's go to 1980 with this disco classic from Odyssey.

0: from the old days, from the old school, check out my show. My name is Davey T. It's Saturday nights, 8 o'clock till 10. Show is called R&B Soul Jams. I take you back to the old school every Saturday night, so don't miss it.
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ELO's Last Train to London on In Demand Decades. Ahead of that, Howard Jones and New Song. It's Shay Hake on The Late Show with our amazing friends at Peninsula Property, and I really hope your Monday night is going well. Right, I want to know something. How many hours a night do you sleep? Go on, tell me. Because I get between 5.5 and 6 hours. I know it's terrible, but when I finish work here, I get home. I can't, you know, relax properly. I'm still really hyperactive. I have a coffee, I sit with a dog, I watch a bit of telly, and I go to bed around 2:33, and sometimes I have to be up at 7 to get the little one ready for school and do the school run. Well, I was reading about a new study earlier on today where researchers have tracked more than 95,000 people for 9 years and found that more REM sleep was linked to a lower risk of 83 diseases. And apparently, 6 to 8 hours a night is the sweet spot. So if that's you, congratulations. And even if you get whinged about for spending too long in bed, you can officially say it's good for your health.

Undercover's remix of the classic Jerry Rafferty song It's Baker Street from 1992. I've got Ian Drury and the Blockheads lined up and ready to go after we head to 1978 with Errol Brown and the Boys. It's Hot Chocolates, Everyone's a Winner, which technically isn't very true, because whenever I play the lottery, I never win, not even my money back. I think I need to stop wasting £2.50 a week, don't I? I only play it when the big draws are on.

dock of Tiger Bay, on the road to Mandalay, from Bombay.

That's Ian Drury and the Blockheads, and Hit Me With Your Rhythm Stick on In Demand Decades. I've got three songs in a row to kickstart the next hour that feature Blondie, Jackie Graham and Madonna from 1987. And heading there, let's go to 1982 with George and Andrew doing the Wham! Rap.

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taken from Madonna's third studio album, True Blue, and reaching number one in the UK. It's La Isla Bonita, finishing off three songs in a row. How are you? I hope your Monday night's going well. It's me, Shay Hake, on The Late Show with our amazing friends at Peninsula Property, and I'll tell you all about them after ABBA and this air guitar anthem from the Pride of Sheffield.

That's ABBA's Gimme Gimme Gimme from 1979. 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

0: an absolute anthem from INXS. 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

The Jacksons, blaming it on the boogie, on into Montecades. And did you know that the video for this song was MJ's actual debut? He'd never done a music video before. It also reached number 8 in the UK charts. There you go. You learn something new every day with me. Now let's jump from 1978 to 1985. What would you class this song as? Some say it's soft rock and others would say it's a power ballad. For me, I think it's a mixture of the two. And it definitely is another one of Liverpool's best songs ever from Marillion.

That's Casey and the Sunshine Band with their 10th and final UK hit on Intermarn Decades. It's Shay Hake on The Late Show, all in association with the amazing Peninsula Property. And it's time for the feature I like to call Your Secret Track, which is one song you listen to that nobody knows about until now. And tonight, it's from Lee in Crosby. He said, I had this on in the garden over the weekend and my neighbour started singing along over the fence. I was absolutely mortified and blamed it on my lad for putting it on earlier. So Lee, your secret track is this.

Bobby Brown with a song that was written in response to him being sacked from New Edition, It's My Prerogative. On Intermarché Decades. Now, if you want to chill out, relax and unwind, then make sure you join me after midnight for the world famous Peaceful Hour, where I've got loads and loads of Liverpool's best love songs ever for you.

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I did say I was going to continue with the big love anthems, and that is certainly one of those from Ronan Keating, isn't it? Have you seen Letter to Brezhnev yet? It's absolutely fantastic. It's on right now at Liverpool's Royal Court, written by Frank Clark, whose sister Margie famously starred in the original iconic movie. You can follow Elaine and Teresa as a night out on the town turns into a whirlwind romance packed with loads of Scouse heart and humour. The reviews have been absolutely phenomenal. It's running until October the 17th, so make sure you grab your tickets right now at liverpoolsroyalcourt.com.

0: Linda Ronstadt and Aaron Neville's Don't Know Much on the Peaceful Hour, and I've got music on the way from Mike and the Mechanics, Shakira and Berlin.
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absolutely stunning from Shakira. It's Underneath Your Clothes on the Peaceful Hour. Good morning. It's me, Shay Hake, with you until one, all in association with the Royal Court. Now, I want to play you one of the best songs from a movie soundtrack ever. It's Berlin's Take My Breath Away.

What a song, Jennifer Holidays, and I'm telling you, I'm not going on the Peaceful Hour. And that's true, I'm not going just yet because I've got another 15 minutes of the show left to go, which is more than enough time to squeeze in two or three more of those amazing love songs like this from Mark Almond and Gene Pitney in 1988. Now, Gene Pitney was absolutely a heartthrob. My mum was obsessed with him and had a poster on her desk at school

James, you're too kind, honestly. Stop. It's Your Beautiful on the Peaceful Hour. And that is me almost done and dusted. I've got one more song left to play. So whatever you are doing for the rest of Tuesday, be safe, be careful, have an amazing time. And I'll be back again at 10 o'clock tonight.

0: Scottish Flower Music. I am just here. Finish your day off with me. It's Pete Price, In Demand Decades, 10 o'clock till 1 in the morning.
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